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And I

0: Magnum Champagne cadeau. 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
1: 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Nice and easy. But there's just one thing, you see. We never, ever do nothing nice and easy. 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